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2: 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You can comment using the links provided at the ODF&W rulemaking page. The deadline to comment is July 24th at 8 o'clock in the morning. The policy proposals will be considered by Oregon Fish and Wildlife Commission at their August 14th meeting in Salem. Public testimony on these items will also be accepted at that meeting.
3: The R.L. Garriga's Outdoorsman Tip of the Day on KSJJ 1029.
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0: SJJ 1029. Luke Bryan there, and a look at our Central Oregon weather forecast for tonight. Clear skies, overnight low down to about 50. Tomorrow expecting sunshine in upper 80s to low 90s throughout Central Oregon. Saturday and Sunday, lots of sunshine through the weekend and low to mid 90s through the weekend for high temperatures as well. 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
5: R.L. Garrigues in the newsroom.
3: About 2,000 lightning strikes last night in Central Oregon, and out of that came about 50 fires from the lightning storms. While there are a couple of fires up in Jefferson County, the majority of the fires are in Wheeler County. Fire Information Officer Kimberly Johnson.
6: More than a handful of fires, and they range in size from a couple hundred acres to a couple of thousand acres. Most of them are in more rural areas, but there are some structures threatened on some of them, and they're all being engaged. And we're also, over the course of today, finding new starts because the storms that came through came with precipitation. So that kind of keeps things a little calmer for the first day sometime. And then the next day they'll pop up as the fuels dry out. So we're still finding new starts today.
3: Kimberly Johnson, while most of the fires were kept to a tenth of an acre or less, the Brewer Fire up in Jefferson County has grown to 500 acres at this time. The Twickenham area over in Wheeler County is under a level 3 go now evacuation order. I'm R.L. Garrigues.
7: I should have been a cowboy.
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5: The Coyote, Ben's newest country bar, is bringing the action home with Ben's only mechanical bull. 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
6: Now that's my kind of stampede. And when I get tossed to my keister, I'll just two-step over to the dance floor.
5: 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Kick up some dust with line dancing, chow down on some downright delicious grub, and wash it all down with handcrafted cocktails from their master mixologists.
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4: Partner, I've always dreamed of running with the bulls in Spain. 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
5: 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The 12-hour flight? Hard pass, amigo.
4: Well, what if I told you we can do the running of the bulls without ever leaving Central Oregon?
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4: The Coyote, Ben's newest country bar, is bringing the action home with Ben's only mechanical bull. 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No passport required.
5: Now that's my kind of stampede. And when I get tossed on my keister, I'll just two-step over to the dance floor.
4: Exactly. Kick up some dust with line dancing, chow down on some downright delicious grub, and wash it all down with handcrafted cocktails from their master mixologists.
6: Forget Pamplona. The running of the bulls is happening right here at the Coyote in Bend. The grand opening of Bend's hippest country bar is right downtown. 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Find out more on Instagram at the Coyote Bend.
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4: R.L. Garrigues in the newsroom.
2: About 2,000 lightning strikes last night in Central Oregon, and out of that came about 50 fires from the lightning storms. While there are a couple of fires up in Jefferson County, the majority of the fires are in Wheeler County. Fire Information Officer Kimberly Johnson.
5: More than a handful of fires, and they range in size from a couple hundred acres to a couple of thousand acres. Most of them are in more rural areas, but there are some structures threatened on some of them, and they are all being engaged. And we're also, over the course of today, finding new starts because the storms that came through came with precipitation. So that kind of keeps things a little calmer for the first day sometime. And then the next day they'll pop up as the fuels dry out. So we're still finding new starts today.
2: Kimberly Johnson, while most of the fires were kept to a tenth of an acre or less, the Brewer Fire up in Jefferson County has grown to 500 acres at this time. The Twickenham area over in Wheeler County is under a level 3 go now evacuation order. I'm R.L. Garrigues.
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4: Now that's my kind of stampede. And when I get tossed to my keister, I'll just two-step over to the dance floor.
3: Exactly. Kick up some dust with line dancing, chow down on some downright delicious grub, and wash it all down with handcrafted cocktails from their master mixologists.
5: Forget Pamplona. The running of the bulls is happening right here at the Coyote and Ben. The grand opening of Ben's hippest country bar is right downtown. Don't miss their full lineup of live music. 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
2: Partner, I've always dreamed of running with the bulls in Spain. 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
3: 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Hard pass, amigo.
2: Well, what if I told you we can do the running of the bulls without ever leaving Central Oregon?
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2: 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No passport required.
3: Now that's my kind of stampede. And when I get tossed on my keister, I'll just two-step over to the dance floor.
2: Exactly. Kick up some dust with line dancing, chow down on some downright delicious grub, and wash it all down with handcrafted cocktails from their master mixologists.
4: 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The grand opening of Bend's hippest country bar is right downtown. 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
5: It's finally Friday. Welcome to show number 1652. We did it, everybody. We made it to the end of the work week. It's After Midnight. I'm your host, Granger Smith. So glad to be with you. I've got some good news to read for you coming up, so keep it right here. I've also got some Nashville news with Ann Hudson, stories about your favorite stars out there in Nashville, and I've got a really good list of country music to play for you. Hang tight. It's After Midnight, Friday edition. Let's go.
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1: Okay, scary moment in Deltona, Florida. First day of school, a 14-year-old riding his e-bike when he gets hit by a car and ends up getting pinned underneath it. But before the first responders even get there, a bunch of bystanders rushed in and literally lifted the car off of the kid. He was wearing a helmet, thankfully. And after being airlifted to the hospital, doctors say he's stable and expected to make a full recovery. And that is good news.
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So I got a topic I want to discuss next hour. I want to hear from you on this. What is something you still wish was done the old-fashioned way? Call me with this. I've gotten some really good phone calls. 866-607-8383.

0: Hey Granger, this is Brian Bondrack from Kingsley, Iowa. I enjoy listening to After Midnight with you.
1: Bro, I appreciate that encouragement very much. Thank you. Ain't it

0: Ann is about to join us with another round of Nashville news. Ann, what do you got coming up?
1: Well, Granger, you know, we love us some Ella Langley. She was giving some advice while on stage the other day about dealing with social media. I got that story coming up in your Nashville news next.

0: 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It's Ann Hudson.
1: So Ella Langley's been going viral lately for her speeches that she's been giving at her show. This one speech in particular was talking to anyone comparing themselves to others on social media.
2: 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This is who I am and that's what you get.
1: She's so cute. Love her. Definitely go see her live if you get a chance. Okay, did you see this video going viral yet? It was a Miss Utah contestant. She did a speed painting of Dolly Parton while 9 to 5 played in the background, and she painted the entire thing upside down. If you haven't seen it yet, it's really cute, and I'm so impressed with how she painted a picture of Dolly in under 2 minutes. You can check it out at AfterMidnight.com.
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6: Welcome to Friday, everybody. It's After Midnight. I'm your host, Granger Smith. What's something you wish was still done the old-fashioned way? Call me with this. I'll put you on the air. 866-607-8383. Earl Dibbles Jr.'s got a good, dumb criminal story for us, too. And all this here with a bunch of good country music. Hour number two, whatever the reason you're still up late or up early, you're not alone. It's After Midnight.

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1: All right, we're asking this question, topic of the hour. What is something you wish was done the old-fashioned way? I've loved these phone calls. I want to get some more from you. 866-607-8383.
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1: 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And I thought, oh, she'll be back, till she turned around and pointed at the wall and

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0: Hey, just calling in from Putnam, Connecticut. Thanks for doing an awesome show, and keep playing awesome things. Thank you, boss. Bye.
1: Bro, I appreciate that encouragement very much. Thank you.

If you wondered if a skateboard could be considered a deadly weapon, then the answer is officially yes. Earl is going to tell us why in this dumb criminal story coming up next.

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1: I'm Earl Dibbles Jr. I'm a country boy. I'm an honest boy too, and crime don't pay. I got a story to prove it. A Carlsbad, California police officer's in the hospital with serious injuries after he was assaulted. He was driving in his patrol vehicle when a rock hit his car's windshield, damaging it and destroying his searchlight. While he was inspecting the damage, some old fella run up behind the officer and hit him in the head with the skateboard and then ran away. The officer's sergeant chased after him. That skater, now he's charged with an attempted murder of a police officer. Why did he do that? That's just dumb.
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0: So I'm looking for your phone call here. I'm going to put somebody on the air right now. What is something you wish was still done the old-fashioned way? 866-607-8383.
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5: 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I'm Granger Smith, your host. We're going to talk about some things that went down on this day in history coming up, plus some Nashville news with Ann Hudson, stories about those country stars out there in Nashville and what they're up to. 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

0: talking about history. And he's even got the diploma to prove it. It's time for This Day in History on After Midnight with Granger Smith.
1: On this day, July the 17th, 180 AD, six inhabitants of Carthage, North Africa, executed for being Christians. That's the earliest record of Christianity in that part of the world. 1936, Spanish generals Francisco Franco and Emilio Mola lead a right-wing uprising, starting the Spanish Civil War. 1955, Disneyland opened. 1959, North by Northwest, directed by Alfred Hitchcock and starring Cary Grant and Eva Marie Saint, premiered in Los Angeles. Some famous birthdays include country star Luke Bryan, actor David Hasselhoff, and actor Donald Sutherland. Those are just a few things that went down on this day in history.
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So, you know, I brought this up last hour, and I'm still looking for your phone call. What's something you wish was still done the old-fashioned way? Call me and let me know. I'll put you on the air. 866-607-8383.

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1: We've got someone who stays connected to Nashville just for you. Her name is Ann Hudson. Ann, what do you got coming up in Nashville news?
2: Okay, Granger, you know how back last month at the CMA Fest, Florida Georgia Line announced a reunion, but we've heard nothing else. Well, got an update. I'll tell you coming up in your Nashville news next. My name

0: Here's what's new in Nashville. Here's Ann Hudson.
1: The Florida Georgia Line surprised fans at CMA Fest, announcing that they are back together, but then that's been it. We haven't heard about a tour, new music, anything until, well, now Tyler Hubbard opened up about plans.
2: We got some things in the works for next year. We're excited. BK and I have been hanging out, having a good time, and kind of itching to get back on stage. So we'll probably put some shows together next year, and about as much as we planned at this point. We're both excited. It's going to be a fun year next year.
1: Love it. Sounds good. And of course, we'll keep you updated. Okay. Did you see this video going viral yet? It was a Miss Utah contestant. She did a speed painting of Dolly Parton while 9 to 5 played in the background, and she painted the entire thing upside down. If you haven't seen it yet, it's really cute. And I'm so impressed with how she painted a picture of Dolly in under 2 minutes. You can check it out at aftermidnight.com.
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2: I knew I'd see her around. 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
6: Happy Friday, everybody. You third shifters, one more day of work, and we've got the weekend. It's After Midnight. I'm your host, Granger Smith. So glad to be with you. I've got this question. What's something you do to lift your mood? Maybe you could tell us. I mean, we don't need a lot of it on a Friday, but maybe you could help us a little bit. 866-607-8383. I've also got Earl Dibbles Jr. with a dumb criminal story to tell us, plus a bunch of good country music. Hang tight. Hour number 4 of After Midnight starts right now.

0: 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This is After Midnight with Granger Smith.
1: Okay, topic of the hour. We've been asking this question. What's something you do to lift your mood? I have been thoroughly lifted by listening to your phone call. So let's get some more. 866-607-8383.
2: It's honestly my ex-wife's voice. I knew my ex-wife since high school. We were together for 17 years. And still to this day, just hearing her talk cheers me up.
1: That is encouraging and saddening at the same time, because I don't know the extent of that story and why she's your ex-wife and that her voice still lifts your mood. But I wish we could have a further conversation. But until now, thanks for the call, brother. 866-607-8383.
3: 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You know, there's nothing more peaceful than a slow, windy ride on a motorcycle and then a beautiful sunset to end the day.
1: Pretty incredible. And nice air right now in Michigan. 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

Continuing the conversation we've been having this hour, and I want you to call me. Let's talk about this. What is something you do to lift your mood? 866-607-8383.

0: If you're up late with us, you'll want to follow us on Instagram, too. At After Midnight Granger Smith. 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

0: right here.
1: Accidentally hitting another car while driving a school bus is pretty bad. But ramming it 5 times, that's just dumb. 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
1: I'm Earl Dibbles Jr. I'm a country boy. I'm an honest boy, too, and crime don't pay. I got a story to prove it. There's a 74-year-old school bus driver from a high school in Connecticut that's been arrested after ramming a taxi 5 times. Needless to say, he was arrested and charged with evading responsibility, reckless driving, and 9 counts of risk of injury to a minor. Hey, here's even the crazier part. The taxi driver was also arrested and charged with evading responsibility because neither one of them reported the accident. Both of them are dumb.
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1: is Proverbs 3:4-6. Trust in the Lord with all your heart. Lean not on your own understanding. I was trusting in myself. I was making good money. I was idolizing the lifestyle. I was putting everything on my shoulders, saying, I'm doing all of this. I'm creating all this. I'm thinking about all this. I'm doing all this. And then Granger decided to leave touring. Parker decided to leave to go to Washington DC. It's like a lot of different moving parts here, but sure. Parker left Yee Yee. So I had to run Yee Yee myself. Granger was leaving music. And so, you know, I had to deal with that. And I was like, all right, cool. I'm just going to get up earlier. I'm going to work out harder. I'm going to do 3 workouts. I'm going to, you know, time block all this. And then I just broke down and I was like, Lord, the Lord broke me down. I broke down. Lord, save me. I can't do this. I thought I could. I need you.
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0: Still looking for your phone call. Will you call me? I'm asking this question. What is something you do to lift your mood? 866-607-8383.
1: Something that lifts my spirits are my animals. 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
6: 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What's up? Welcome to After Midnight with me, your host, Granger Smith. So grateful you guys have made this America's favorite radio program. And I've got some good news besides that I want to read for you, hopefully put a smile on your face early on a Friday. And then Nashville news, Ann Hudson's going to have you covered on that. Stories about your favorite stars in Nashville and what they're up to. All of this coming up soon this hour. 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
1: Okay, scary moment in Deltona, Florida. First day of school, a 14-year-old riding his e-bike when he gets hit by a car and ends up getting pinned underneath it. But before the first responders even get there, a bunch of bystanders rushed in and literally lifted the car off of the kid. He was wearing a helmet, thankfully. And after being airlifted to the hospital, doctors say he's stable and expected to make a full recovery. And that is good news.
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1: 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You heard of this guy? Crazy story. Former porn star and then turned his life around.
9: 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All the people that say, man, I love my job. If you love it so much, why do you want to be removed from what you do? Why do you want to go by this, you know, this pseudonym? Because you're more willing to compromise because Joshua Broom wouldn't do these things, but maybe this other person.
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0: Ann is about to join us with another round of Nashville news. Ann, what do you got coming up?
1: Well, Granger, you know, we love SMLA Langley. She was giving some advice while on stage the other day about dealing with social media. I got that story coming up in your Nashville news next.

0: 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It's Ann Hudson.
1: So Ella Langley's been going viral lately for her speeches that she's been giving at her show. This one speech in particular was talking to anyone comparing themselves to others on social media.
2: 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This is who I am and that's what you get.
1: She's so cute. Love her. Definitely go see her live if you get a chance. Okay, did you see this video going viral yet? It was a Miss Utah contestant. She did a speed painting of Dolly Parton while 9 to 5 played in the background, and she painted the entire thing upside down. If you haven't seen it yet, it's really cute, and I'm so impressed with how she painted a picture of Dolly in under 2 minutes. You can check it out at AfterMidnight.com.
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Today's Country, KSJJ 1029, Eli Young Band with Even If It Breaks Your Heart. Happy Friday to you. That's not going to break your heart. Happy Friday to you. I love it. The end of the work week for us 9-to-5ers. Oh, I'm not a 9-to-5er, am I? I'm more like a 3-to-nooner. 3-to-nooner, that's kind of my schedule. But anyway, I do the Monday through Friday thing. Maybe you do the Monday through Friday thing. If you don't, then you get a badge of honor for doing the not Monday through Friday thing, because there's nothing harder than those odd shifts. Even if it's a day shift, but it's like, Tuesday through Saturday or Wednesday through Sunday. Those are kind of lame because other people's schedules don't jibe with yours and it makes it harder. But, for those of us that are Monday through Friday, we're celebrating today. Yes, we are, because it's Friday. Finally Friday. That means we're listening for George Jones's song, Finally Friday. When you hear that, be caller number 9. I'll set you up with something cool. I think it's going to be some concert tickets of some sort today. And speaking of concert tickets, Zach Topp is coming to town on September 10th. He'll be at Hayden Holmes Amphitheater. And his tickets go on sale today at 10 o'clock. I have one more pair I'll give away before then for our Win 'em Before You Can Buy 'em promotion. So if you want to stick around for that as well, and who knows what else I'll throw out the door. It is Friday, after all. Friday can be crazy, people. It can also be normal. And as normal, we'll have your rodeo report in just a second. And right now it's Kane Brown as we continue the music this Friday morning. It's Woman on KSJJ.

0: Today's Country, KSJJ 1029, Jordan Davis with Next Thing You Know. The next thing you know is you're going to know about the news and weather for today, because we're headed over to the KTVZ newsroom to check in with Kelsey and Jillian.
1: From the KTVZ newsroom, I'm Kelsey Marison. Happening now, we are following a fire southeast of Prineville. The Pilot Fire is just over 12 miles southeast of Prineville. It's grown to 100 acres with no update on containment at this time. The rocky and rural location coupled with high winds is making firefighting difficult. There are level 1 evacuation orders in effect for this fire. However, this area is very rural, so fewer than 10 people have been affected so far. In other news, as drought conditions continue to affect the region, the city of Prineville urges residents to use water wisely. Prineville has access to a variety of water supplies, including reservoir storage, groundwater, municipal water rights, and aquifer storage and recovery. 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Eligible businesses and organizations can apply for a low-interest federal disaster loan due to economic injury. The application deadline is March 1st of next year. If you need more information, we've put a link to the Small Business Administration's website on KTVZ.com. 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
2: From the Local Alert Weather Center, I'm Jillian Fortner. Air quality may be impacted at times today due to several wildfires burning in the region. Skies will stay mostly sunny Friday as temperatures climb back into the low 90s. Expect mostly clear conditions overnight with lows dipping into the 40s and 50s. The heat will continue this weekend with more sunshine on Saturday and Sunday. We could see a string of 90-degree days as we head into the next work week. From the Local Alert Weather Center, I'm Jillian Fortner.
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0: Today's Country, KSJJ 1029, Tucker Wetmore with Brunette. The Deschutes County Fair and Rodeo headed your way. The Wilco Deschutes County Fair and Rodeo, presented by Indian Head Casino, happens Wednesday, July 29th through Sunday, August 2nd. The Kendall Toyota of Bend Free Summer Concert Series is in conjunction with that. Your fair admission gets you entry into the concerts. Sarah Evans, Tyler Hubbard, Ja Rule, Clay Walker, and Banda Carnival. Also, the MPRA Rodeo, Demolition Derby. There's so much going on out there. It's going to be fantastic. You can get your tickets now at DeschutesFair.com. Also, at Wilco Stores in Bend, Redmond, and Prineville. A little bit later on this morning, I'm going to set somebody up with a pair of tickets to go out to the fair and enjoy the activities on KSJJ. So that should be a fun thing, too. So stick around.
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0: Today's Country, KSJJ 1029, Luke Bryan and one Margarita. Cascade Motorsports are moving. You know, they've been down on 3rd Street there for quite a while, and now they're moving into the old Harley-Davidson dealership, and their grand opening is tomorrow, July 18th, from 11 a.m. to 2 p.m. They're going to have all kinds of fun stuff going on over there, bike show and shine. The newest KTMs, the 2027s, are going to be out there for you to check out. Also, you can tour the new showroom. There's going to be food and drinks, lots of fun. So head over there at 11 a.m. It's on Sherman Road. You know where the Harley-Davidson dealership was before. That's where they're going to be from here moving forward. And their grand opening is tomorrow at 11 a.m. Tell them we said hi.
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1: 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USA.
2: 6 a.m. time for a look at news and weather brought to you by Oregon Lottery, supporting Oregon State Parks since 1998. Andy Burham, the new British Prime Minister, soon anyway, he'll be the British Prime Minister. He promised to bring hope to the British people and purpose to the country's floundering Labour government as he was officially declared party leader on Friday, clearing his final hurdle to take office as Prime Minister next week. The former mayor of Greater Manchester was the only contender in the centre-left party's leadership contest to replace departing Prime Minister Keir Starmer, who was forced out by a Labour rebellion. Now for our local news and weather, we head into the KTVZ newsroom.
3: From the KTVZ newsroom, I'm Kelsey Marison. Happening now, we are following a fire southeast of Prineville. The Pilot Fire is just over 12 miles southeast of Prineville. It's grown to 100 acres with no update on containment at this time. The rocky and rural location coupled with high winds is making firefighting difficult. There are level 1 evacuation orders in effect for this fire. However, this area is very rural, so fewer than 10 people have been affected so far. In other news, as drought conditions continue to affect the region, the city of Prineville urges residents to use water wisely. Prineville has access to a variety of water supplies, including reservoir storage, groundwater, municipal water rights, and aquifer storage and recovery. Residents can help by reducing unnecessary water use whenever possible. In other news, several police departments, including the Oregon State Police, are participating in a traffic safety operation. They'll focus on speeding, impaired driving, distracted driving, and seatbelt violations. Plus, the U.S. Small Business Administration is reminding small businesses and private nonprofit organizations there is help due to the drought. Eligible businesses and organizations can apply for a low-interest federal disaster loan due to economic injury. The application deadline is March 1st of next year. If you need more information, we've put a link to the Small Business Administration's website on KTVZ.com. 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
4: From the Local Alert Weather Center, I'm Jillian Fortner. Air quality may be impacted at times today due to several wildfires burning in the region. Skies will stay mostly sunny as temperatures climb back into the low 90s. Expect mostly clear conditions overnight with lows dipping into the 40s and 50s. We could see a string of 90-degree days as we head into the next work week. From the Local Alert Weather Center, I'm Jillian Fortner.
2: 48 degrees in Redmond, 45 degrees in Prineville, and 50 degrees here in Bend.
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1: Oh, yes, Friday morning. You gotta love it. We're gonna have some fun stuff going on. We've got your weekend roundup coming up in just a few moments. A little bit later on this morning in our community conversations, we're gonna talk to Jeff Curtis, the executive director of the Deschutes County Fair and Rodeo, which is coming up. He'll tell us all about that. We're also going to be giving away some Deschutes County Fair and Rodeo tickets a little bit later on. We'll be sending somebody to see Toby the Experience at the Blacksmith. And we're also going to have some Zach Top tickets. His tickets go on sale for his Hayden Holmes Amphitheater show this morning at 10 o'clock. We're going to have one more pair of Winnem before you can buy them going out the door at some point this morning. And don't forget, it's Finally Friday. That means you're listening for George Jones' song, Finally Friday. Be the caller number 9 when I play it, and I'll set you up with something really cool. It's going to be a combo prize. You get to go to a couple events this time for our Finally Friday giveaway. So lots of reasons to stay put. I'm glad you're here.
0: 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I should have
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1: Hello, my friends. It's time for the weekend roundup for the weekend of July 17th through the 19th. Crooked River Roundup horse races continue tonight and tomorrow night at Crook County Fairgrounds. 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Jimmy Eat World are at Hayden Homes Amphitheater tonight at 6 p.m. and Levity are there tomorrow night at 6 p.m. We've got family-friendly karaoke at Bridge 99 Brewing Saturday at 6 p.m. And for line 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Silver Moon tonight at 7 p.m. Good Trouble are at the Commonwealth at 8 p.m. this evening. 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Pendleton Highway are at Boneyard Pub at 6 p.m. this evening. And the Cheyenne West Band are at the Blacksmith in Redmond at 6:30 p.m. tonight. For Saturday's live music, Coda Dosa is at Silver Moon at 7 p.m.

0: Hathaway, Tom Holland, and a cavalcade of other famous people, and The Invite, starring Seth Rogen, Edward Norton, and Olivia Wilde. Well, that's your Weekend Roundup for this week. If you have an event you would like included in the Weekend Roundup, email the details to david@bendradiogroup.com. Now that you know what's going on, get out there and do something.
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1: From the KTVZ newsroom, I'm Kelsey Marison. Happening now, we are following a fire southeast of Prineville. The Pilot Fire is just over 12 miles southeast of Prineville. It's grown to 100 acres with no update on containment at this time. The rocky and rural location coupled with high winds is making firefighting difficult. There are level 1 evacuation orders in effect for this fire. However, this area is very rural, so fewer than 10 people have been affected so far. In other news, as drought conditions continue to affect the region, the city of Prineville urges residents to use water wisely. Prineville has access to a variety of water supplies, including reservoir storage, groundwater, municipal water rights, and aquifer storage and recovery. Residents can help by reducing unnecessary water use whenever possible. 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Eligible businesses and organizations can apply for a low-interest federal disaster loan due to economic injury. The application deadline is March 1st of next year. If you need more information, we've put a link to the Small Business Administration's website on KTVZ.com. 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
2: From the Local Alert Weather Center, I'm Jillian Fortner. Air quality may be impacted at times today due to several wildfires burning in the region. Skies will stay mostly sunny Friday as temperatures climb back into the low 90s. Expect mostly clear conditions overnight with lows dipping into the 40s and 50s. The heat will continue this weekend with more sunshine on Saturday and Sunday. We could see a string of 90-degree days as we head into the next work week. From the Local Alert Weather Center, I'm Jillian Fortner.
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0: And the winner is... Morning, KSJJ. Who's this?
4: This is Tammy.
0: Tammy, how are you?
4: I'm good. Friday.
0: It is finally Friday, and you heard the George Jones tune, so you are my winner, and I'm going to set you up with some pretty cool stuff. We have on next Friday, there's a Toby Keith tribute band playing at the Blacksmith in Redmond. I've got 4 passes for you for that. And then the following weekend is the Deschutes County Fair and Rodeo, and I've got 2 passes for you for that.
4: Oh, thank you so much.
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1: 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Plus, there's the pulse-pounding MPRA Rodeo. Tickets are just $15 for that. We're going to be giving away some more of those rodeo tickets a little bit later on today. And I think Brian will have some today, and then I'll have some on Monday morning as well. So all kinds of fun stuff going on out there. We want to thank Pacific Power, the City of Madras, Pape Machinery, and NNS Tractor for all of the sponsorship support that they're providing. And make sure you get out there. Jefferson County Fair and Rodeo, July 22nd through the 25th in Madras.
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1: Well, Shania Twain is excited about her new album, Little Miss Twain, which drops next Friday. And she's providing the last advanced single today. It's called Faded Blue Jeans and features Queens of the Stone Age frontman Josh Homme. And, of course, she's already released the title track, Little Miss Twain, and the song Dirty Rosie. So this will be the third track off of her upcoming album, which, like I said, is out next Friday in full. The Grand Ole Opry will honor Charlie Pride during a special show Tuesday, September 22nd. Darius Rucker, Pam Tillis, Neil McCoy, and Dion Pride are among those set to play. Pride made his Opry debut in 1967, 1 year before I was born. But he didn't become a member until 1993. Touring commitments forced him to turn down an earlier invitation. Tickets for Opry 100 Honors Charlie Pride are on sale now, so if you're headed to Nashville, that would be a fun activity.
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1: 7 a.m. time for a look at news and weather, brought to you by SP Auto and Transmission World. When it comes to transmissions, they've got your back and your wheels, located on Carmen Loop in Bend. President Trump delivered a primetime address last night where he repeated claims that the country's voting systems are vulnerable to being rigged and stolen. The president presented no new evidence of a single fraudulent vote in any election. He said he was declassifying intelligence documents that reveal shocking vulnerabilities in our election structure. They largely highlight existing concerns about voting equipment, such as how dated it is in certain areas. Nearly all U.S. voters use paper ballots, which have undergone audits and investigations by both Republicans and Democrats after the 2020 election. No evidence of widespread fraud has been found. Now for our local news and weather, we head into the KTVZ newsroom with Kelsey and Jillian.
2: From the KTVZ newsroom, I'm Kelsey Marison. Happening now, we are following a fire southeast of Prineville. The Pilot Fire is just over 12 miles southeast of Prineville. It's grown to 100 acres, with no update on containment at this time. The rocky and rural location, coupled with high winds, is making firefighting difficult. There are level 1 evacuation orders in effect for this fire. However, this area is very rural, so fewer than 10 people have been affected so far. In other news, as drought conditions continue to affect the region, the city of Prineville urges residents to use water wisely. Prineville has access to a variety of water supplies, including reservoir storage, groundwater, municipal water rights, and aquifer storage and recovery. Residents can help by reducing unnecessary water use whenever possible. In other news, several police departments, including the Oregon State Police, are participating in a traffic safety operation. They'll focus on speeding, impaired driving, distracted driving, and seatbelt violations. Plus, the U.S. Small Business Administration is reminding small businesses and private nonprofit organizations there is help due to the drought. Eligible businesses and organizations can apply for a low-interest federal disaster loan due to economic injury. The application deadline is March 1st of next year. If you need more information, we've put a link to the Small Business Administration's website on KTVZ.com. For more information on these stories, head to our website, KTVZ.com, or the KTVZ mobile app.
3: From the Local Alert Weather Center, I'm Jillian Fortner. Air quality may be impacted at times today due to several wildfires burning in the region. Skies will stay mostly sunny as temperatures climb back into the low 90s. Expect mostly clear conditions overnight with lows dipping into the 40s and 50s. We could see a string of 90-degree days as we head into the next work week. From the Local Alert Weather Center, I'm Jillian Fortner.
1: 53 degrees in Madras, 42 degrees in Lapine, and 54 degrees here in Bend.
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1: And I was on a flight recently, and this lady got on the plane, and she barely made this flight. I mean, it looked like she just found out she had a flight. Like she was out on the sidewalk, and just someone goes up to her like, hey, you gotta go to Phoenix now. So she comes on the plane. I mean, they didn't even want to let her on. They're trying to shut the door. I thought we already took off. She sits next to me. She's pounding this water. And she's got these headphones she bought in this plastic case. And she's trying to open them the same way a raccoon would try to open them. And she's eating it and clawing. She punches it. She can't get it, so she looks at me and says loudly, hey, do you have a knife on you?
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0: Ah, yes, small town shout out time, 7:20 every weekday morning. 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Today's small town shout out brought to you by Jefferson County Event Complex, where they're getting ready for their fair and rodeo on July 22nd through the 25th. And then they also have Munchin Movies starting up in August. That's always a fun series. And you can find out more by going to their website. Rural Central Oregon communities are going to have more opportunities to access fresh local produce this summer through Locally Nourished. 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Their program is bringing farmers market-style booths to food pantries. The pop-up markets will feature seasonal produce from Central Oregon farms and include cooking demonstrations, tastings, and healthy recipes for pantry guests. Lapine Community Kitchen and the Madras Community Food Pantry will host a total of 9 events from now through mid-October. The next event is on Saturday at the Madras Community Food Pantry. 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

0: Today's Country, KSJJ 1029 with Stella Lefty. 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
1: From the KTVZ newsroom, I'm Kelsey Marison. Happening now, we are following a fire southeast of Prineville. The Pilot Fire is just over 12 miles southeast of Prineville. It's grown to 100 acres with no update on containment at this time. The rocky and rural location coupled with high winds is making firefighting difficult. There are level 1 evacuation orders in effect for this fire. However, this area is very rural, so fewer than 10 people have been affected so far. In other news, as drought conditions continue to affect the region, the city of Prineville urges residents to use water wisely. Prineville has access to a variety of water supplies, including reservoir storage, groundwater, municipal water rights, and aquifer storage and recovery. 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Eligible businesses and organizations can apply for a low-interest federal disaster loan due to economic injury. The application deadline is March 1st of next year. If you need more information, we've put a link to the Small Business Administration's website on KTVZ.com. 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
2: From the Local Alert Weather Center, I'm Jillian Fortner. Air quality may be impacted at times today due to several wildfires burning in the region. Skies will stay mostly sunny Friday as temperatures climb back into the low 90s. Expect mostly clear conditions overnight with lows dipping into the 40s and 50s. The heat will continue this weekend with more sunshine on Saturday and Sunday. We could see a string of 90-degree days as we head into the next work week. From the Local Alert Weather Center, I'm Jillian Fortner.
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1: Ah, yes, a little Zach Top. 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
1: It's 8 a.m. time for Look at News and Weather, brought to you by Highline Homes. On your lot, on time, and built right. Video shared online showed beachgoers cheering as two Blue Angels jets with the flight demonstration team made a low pass over a Pensacola beach on Wednesday. Social media reactions varied from those who praised the flyover and wished they could have seen it in person to those who criticized the stunt. Acting Secretary of the Navy, Hung Cao, said that flight debrief was complete and there would be no reprimands or firings, and there was no problem after the Navy's Blue Angels drew widespread attention for the flyover on the Florida beach. Now for our local news and weather, we find out more with Kelsey and Jillian.
2: From the KTVZ newsroom, I'm Kelsey Marison. Happening now, we are following a fire southeast of Prineville. The Pilot Fire is just over 12 miles southeast of Prineville. It's grown to 100 acres, with no update on containment at this time. The rocky and rural location, coupled with high winds, is making firefighting difficult. There are level 1 evacuation orders in effect for this fire. However, this area is very rural, so fewer than 10 people have been affected so far. In other news, as drought conditions continue to affect the region, the city of Prineville urges residents to use water wisely. Prineville has access to a variety of water supplies, including reservoir storage, groundwater, municipal water rights, and aquifer storage and recovery. Residents can help by reducing unnecessary water use whenever possible. In other news, several police departments, including the Oregon State Police, are participating in a traffic safety operation. They'll focus on speeding, impaired driving, distracted driving, and seatbelt violations. Plus, the U.S. Small Business Administration is reminding small businesses and private nonprofit organizations there is help due to the drought. Eligible businesses and organizations can apply for a low-interest federal disaster loan due to economic injury. The application deadline is March 1st of next year. If you need more information, we've put a link to the Small Business Administration's website on KTVZ.com. 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
3: From the Local Alert Weather Center, I'm Jillian Fortner. Air quality may be impacted at times today due to several wildfires burning in the region. Skies will stay mostly sunny as temperatures climb back into the low 90s. Expect mostly clear conditions overnight with lows dipping into the 40s and 50s. We could see a string of 90-degree days as we head into the next work week. From the Local Alert Weather Center, I'm Jillian Fortner.
1: 58 degrees in Madras, 57 degrees in Redmond, and 56 degrees here in Bend. We've got your R.L. Garrigus Outdoorsman Tip of the Day coming up.
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1: Ah, yes, the Deschutes County Fair is headed our way. 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Be caller number 9 at 541-330-0103. I'll set you up with a pair of passes good for any day at the Wilco Deschutes County Fair and Rodeo coming up on July 29th through August 2nd. Caller number 9, 541-330-0103.
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1: 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Now your fair's all taken care of. All you got to do is show up.
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0: Today's Country, KSJJ 1029, Jason Aldean, Trouble with Heartbreak. We just had a whole bunch of hardworking fans score tickets to see Jason Aldean on the 30th up at Ridgefield Amphitheater, and congratulations to all those folks. Thanks for participating. That happened on Facebook. Now, if you're part of the hardworking fan club, you'll be all set up. So you can just email David at bendradiogroup.com, say, put me in the club, or you can comment on any of the Facebook posts that we do, and we'll get you in that way. And right now, let's take a last look at news and weather with our friends over in the KTVZ newsroom.
1: From the KTVZ newsroom, I'm Kelsey Marison. Happening now, we are following a fire southeast of Prineville. The Pilot Fire is just over 12 miles southeast of Prineville. It's grown to 100 acres with no update on containment at this time. The rocky and rural location coupled with high winds is making firefighting difficult. There are level 1 evacuation orders in effect for this fire. However, this area is very rural, so fewer than 10 people have been affected so far. In other news, as drought conditions continue to affect the region, the city of Prineville urges residents to use water wisely. Prineville has access to a variety of water supplies, including reservoir storage, groundwater, municipal water rights, and aquifer storage and recovery. 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Eligible businesses and organizations can apply for a low-interest federal disaster loan due to economic injury. The application deadline is March 1st of next year. If you need more information, we've put a link to the Small Business Administration's website on KTVZ.com. 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
2: From the Local Alert Weather Center, I'm Jillian Fortner. Air quality may be impacted at times today due to several wildfires burning in the region. Skies will stay mostly sunny Friday as temperatures climb back into the low 90s. Expect mostly clear conditions overnight with lows dipping into the 40s and 50s. The heat will continue this weekend with more sunshine on Saturday and Sunday. We could see a string of 90-degree days as we head into the next work week. From the Local Alert Weather Center, I'm Jillian Fortner.
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1: Hello, my friends. It's time for the Weekend Roundup for the weekend of July 17th through the 19th. Crooked River Roundup horse races continue tonight and tomorrow night at Crook County Fairgrounds. Cork and Barrel have their SIP and Grand Cru events at COCC this weekend. SIP is tonight at 4:30 and Grand Cru is Saturday at 4:30 p.m. There's a flea market up at the Deschutes County Fair and Expo on Saturday starting at 9 a.m. For farmers markets, we have the Elevation Farmers Market today at 3 p.m. here in Bend. Lapine's Farmers Market is at 10 a.m. Saturday morning. And Outen Sisters, they have their Farmers Market Sunday morning at 10 a.m. This week at the Sun River Backyard Concert Series, it's the Ledbetter Band, and that's behind Sun River Resort, Sunday at 6:30 p.m. Over at the Pavilion, Friday night roller dancing at 7:30 p.m. tonight, and Sunday family skate at 2 p.m. on Sunday. Jimmy Eat World are at Hayden Homes Amphitheater tonight at 6 p.m., and Levity are there tomorrow night at 6 p.m. We've got family-friendly karaoke at Bridge 99 Brewing Saturday at 6 p.m., and for line and swing dancing, Legend Side in Lapine tonight at 7 p.m., Coyote Saturday at 4 p.m., and Cross-Eyed Cricket Friday and Saturday at 7 p.m. This weekend's live music for Friday, Whit Whitney is at Silver Moon tonight at 7 p.m., Good Trouble are at the Commonwealth at 8 p.m. this evening, Jordan Wolf is at Portello at 7 p.m. tonight, Pendleton Highway are at Boneyard Pub at 6 p.m. this evening, and the Cheyenne West Band are at the Blacksmith in Redmond at 6:30 p.m. tonight. For Saturday's live music, Coda Dosa is at Silver Moon at 7 p.m. The Sleepless Truckers are out at Hardtail's Outlaw Bar and Sisters at 8 p.m. DJ Chris spinning tracks over at the Blacksmith at 6:30 p.m. Saturday night. And Juju Eyeball giving their Beatles tribute a run across the stage at Commonwealth at 8 p.m. Saturday evening. And for brunch on Sunday, you can catch Coyote Rider at Chow at 11 a.m. For comedy, the Audit Comedy Show is at Craft Brewing Saturday night at 8 p.m. And just two new movies in theaters this week. A big one, though, The Odyssey from Christopher Nolan, starring Matt Damon, Anne Hathaway, Tom Holland, and a cavalcade of other famous people. And The Invite, starring Seth Rogen, Edward Norton, and Olivia Wilde. Well, that's your weekend roundup for this week. If you have an event you would like included in the weekend roundup, email the details to David at BendRadioGroup.com. Now that you know what's going on, get out there and do something.
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1: Joining me this morning, I have Jeff Curtis, the new executive director of the Deschutes County Fair and Rodeo. And this has got to be a busy time for you, sir.
2: Yeah, we're 12 days out. Actually, I think about 11 days
1: 11
2: out.
1: Days out,
2: so
1: yeah.
2: We are just running hard, but we're excited to get this fair going.
1: So your first time doing this here, not your first time doing these types of events. You've got a lot of experience under your belt for that. What was the process like as you got with your team? Because you've got this team that has some institutional history. They know kind of how this goes. So did they make it a little easier on you as a new executive director? And how many things did you change as you were shaping things?
2: Well, they did. First of all, you have to make decisions, you know, sometimes upwards of a year out to fair this scope. So me arriving in February, a lot of the good planning was already in place.
1: Sure.
2: So, and to their credit, as my predecessor left, they kind of rallied and kind of, what do we need to do? Because he left in September or October. So they did a great job of laying the framework. I didn't have to, and I didn't even want to make a lot of intentional changes.
1: Sure.
2: So I've been really focused on some of the things that your listeners may not think about, kind of take for granted, safety, security, customer service elements.
1: Sure.
2: Because those are things that that require a higher level planning and coordination. So I'm very focused
1: on that. And they're tantamount. They have to be in place.
2: They have to be in place.
1: Yeah.
2: They're fundamental. So those are the things in place. But meanwhile, we've been working on, obviously, the concert series that we got laid out. Super excited about that. We worked on that a little bit, fine-tuned that when I got on campus, and then ultimately kind of just carrying forward the momentum of the early planning season.
1: Well, I got to tell you, the concert series hits right in our sweet spot, because you got lots of great country going on with Sarah Evans, Tyler Hubbard, Clay Walker, and then, of course, Ja Rule is going to provide some hip-hop, and then Bonda Carnival. I always love the Hispanic concerts on Sunday. They're just some amazing musicians, and some of these, like these guys, are Grammy winning artists, so it's pretty cool.
2: It's five nights of live and the value for these shows, right? It's free.
1: Yeah, they're
2: concert
1: free. The general admission's free. You can get some VIP for a little smidge more,
2: I mean, that's what a great value. Yeah. And when I was putting this lineup together in conjunction with already done here, it's like, this is in three country shows, and that fits the demographic
1: for sure.
2: The Ja Rule mixes it up quite a bit, and we see some popularity with that. And you mentioned Bonda Carnival. I mean, that's you don't see them here in Central Oregon on a regular basis.
1: No.
2: And Grammy Award winning, and excited to do that.
1: And then a constant rotation of local and regional talent on the other stages as well. So there's lots and lots of music every year at the fair.
2: Without a doubt. I mean, you walk in, it's experience. And I think that's the beauty of the Deschutes County Fair, is that it's this blend of contemporary entertainment, this main stage, which you've got at the wow factor. We have three other stages going live constantly. A different entertainment for all ages,
1: for all ages.
2: And that just creates, mixed with the food, and of course it's agricultural focus with livestock and animals, with the 4-H and FFA kids showing what they can do best.
1: We love to tour the barns, and then of course the big rodeo,
2: an indoor rodeo in the middle of summer. That's pretty attractive, right?
1: We're
2: excited about the NPR rodeo action, four nights of rodeo action. Then we do that duel in the desert on that last day of the fair Sunday, which is a high school rodeo. So What a great collection that I've inherited of great traditions, at the same time evolving and have a quality event production.
1: And a carnival midway, lots of attractions there, and lots of fun for the whole family. And then returning this year, the Demolition Derby.
2: Yeah, on Sunday. We moved it to Sunday this year. Saturday was just so busy. One of the decisions we made is, let's move it on. I'm moving to Sunday. So at noon on Sunday, Demolition Derby. Wow. Who doesn't love that? It's kind of a county fair tradition, and
1: it
2: relatively
1: is
2: new at our fair, as I understood that. So, but that's on Sunday. Just another way to kind of add the depth and experience of an entire five-day celebration.
1: We are just 11 days out, and we are going to enjoy the heck out of this fair. We appreciate everything you're doing, Jeff, in your new position, and the safety and all the infrastructure things that you're taking care of. And we look forward to all the times we get to work with you throughout the year. But there's just something special about the Deschutes County Fair and Rodeo.
2: Isn't it special? Well, welcome all your listeners to come out July 29th through August 2nd. Be here at DeschutesFair.com. 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You're going to have a great time. So thanks for having me on.
1: Thanks for being here, Jeff.
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1: Yeah, baby.
0: Thank you, Central Oregon. Here's to another 40.

T-top jack and a cherry coke town. Mama and daddy put their roots right here, 'cause this is where the car broke down. Yellow dog school bus kicking.

Today's Country, KSJJ 1029, Kenny Chesney. Lara, let's keep the music rolling on this Friday morning. Here's the latest from Taylor Swift. It's from the new Toy Story movie. It's called I Knew It, I Knew You, and it's on KSJJ.

Today's Country, KSJJ 1029, Hudson Westbrook with Painted You Pretty. Hey, the Crooked River Roundup horse races are continuing. They're celebrating 60 years this year, and they've got two more shows, tonight and tomorrow night. And you can go up there to the crookedriverroundup.com/races and get your tickets. You can also get them at the box office. And it's a fun thing to support. You're part of history when you go out there and check out these horse races. 60 years? Are you kidding me? All right, here's Tyler Hubbard as we keep things going. Tyler's going to be part of the fair concerts coming up in a couple weeks up at the Deschutes County Fair, and we'll be out there tapping our toes right along with you, Tyler. Here he is on KSJJ.

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0: 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Some of the fastest horses and best jockeys in the Northwest, and a lot of fun where you can put a bet on the ponies. 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

0: Today's Country, KSJJ 1029 with Ella Langley. That's going to wrap up my time for this week. Thanks for hanging out with me every morning right here on Cascade Country Mornings. I'll be back on Monday. 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I'm going to do the same, and we'll meet back here Monday morning. Deal? All right. Thanks.
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0: What's up, y'all? In case you missed this last weekend, Megan Maroney claimed the top spot at number one with Beautiful Things. Can she make it a two-peat? But we're going to find out together when we count them down. I'll see you this weekend for all the hits.
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Hi, it's Brian along with you. 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

0: is Vincent Mason with Wish You Well. It's today's Country KSJJ 1029. Hi, it's Brian here wishing you a good weekend. Taking a peek at our Central Oregon weather forecast. Well, we've got some patchy smoke hanging around. Upper 80s for the high today. Tonight, overnight low in the low 50s with areas of some patchy smoke continuing. Into tomorrow, a high in the low 90s. Looking ahead to Sunday, sunny skies, low 90s continuing. Going to be a hot weekend ahead of us. And like I said, some smoky conditions kind of hanging around. 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
3: R.L. Garrigues in the newsroom.
4: There are currently 13 major fires burning in Central Oregon that have blackened nearly 26,000 acres. Interagency fire crews are working hard toward containment on each of those incidents, engaging the fires with a mix of engines, hand crews, dozers, skidgens, overhead, and aircraft. There are some Level 2 and Level 3 evacuation zones in place for the Akawa fire on lands near Lake Billy Chinook. Crooked River Ranch is not impacted at this time. In Wheeler County, there are Level 2 and Level 3 evacuation zones in the areas of the Cove Creek and Crosswhite fire. The evacuation zones in both counties can be found on the Jefferson and Wheeler County Sheriff's Facebook pages. The Oregon Department of Forestry has deployed a Type 2 Complex Incident Command Team to take over on the Akawa, Brewer, and Pilot fires, which total over 6,000 acres. The State Department of Emergency Management has activated the State Emergency Coordination Center, escalating to a Level 3, which allows for increased coordination on all fires in the state. I'm R.L. Garrigues.
5: I just want to wrap you up.
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0: is Kane Brown. Barry Mee in Georgia with today's Country KSJJ 1029. Hi, it's Brian here. We're checking out our Central Oregon weather forecast for the weekend. Well, we could see some patchy smoke kind of hanging around this afternoon, tonight, and tomorrow. Tonight's overnight low in the low 50s. Tomorrow, how about a high right about 90 degrees? That's going to continue into Sunday. Looking for sunny skies and low 90s. With a quick look at our Central Oregon weather forecast brought to you by Bi-Mart.
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0: y'all, in case you missed this last week, and Megan Maroney claimed the top spot at number one with Beautiful Things. Can she make it a two-peat? 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
3: R.L. Garrigues in the newsroom.
4: There are currently 13 major fires burning in central Oregon that have blackened nearly 26,000 acres. Interagency fire crews are working hard toward containment on each of these incidents, engaging the fires with a mix of engines, hand crews, dozers, skidgins, overhead, and aircraft. There are some Level 2 and Level 1 evacuation zones in place for the Akawa Fire on lands near Lake Billy Chinook. Crooked River Ranch is not impacted at this time. In Wheeler County and Crook County, there are Level 2 and Level 3 evacuation zones in the areas of the Cove Creek and Crosswhite Fire and the Conant and Cove Fires. The evacuation zones can be found on the Jefferson, Crook, and Wheeler County Sheriff's Facebook pages. Some incident command teams moving into the region. Fire Information Officer Kimberly Johnson.
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8: R.L. Garrigues in the newsroom.
9: There are currently 13 major fires burning in Central Oregon that have blackened nearly 26,000 acres. Interagency fire crews are working hard toward containment on each of these incidents, engaging the fires with a mix of engines, hand crews, dozers, skidgeons, overhead, and aircraft. There are some Level 2 and Level 1 evacuation zones in place for the Akawa Fire on lands near Lake Billy Chinook. Crooked River Ranch is not impacted at this time. In Wheeler County and Crook County, there are Level 2 and Level 3 evacuation zones in the areas of the Cove Creek and Crosswhite Fire and the Conant and Cove Fires. The evacuation zones can be found on the Jefferson, Crook, and Wheeler County Sheriff's Facebook pages. Some incident command teams moving into the region. Fire Information Officer Kimberly Johnson.
10: The resources are doing the best that they can with what we have, and then they've also called in more. We have 3 complex incident management teams coming in to help manage these fires. There's 1 complex team from the Department of Forestry, and then 2 Pacific Northwest teams, Northwest Team 2 and Northwest Team 10.
9: Kimberly Johnson, the State Department of Emergency Management, has activated the State Emergency Coordination Center, escalating to a level 3, which allows for increased coordination on all fires in the state. I'm R.L. Garrigues.
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0: It's Morgan Wallen. I got better with today's Country KSJJ 1029. Hi, it's Brian hanging around with you, checking out our Central Oregon weather forecast as we head into the weekend. We could see some patchy smoke hanging around into tonight with an overnight low in the low 50s. Now, patchy smoke expected to hang around tomorrow. Low 90s for the high. Looking for sunshine on Sunday and low 90s continuing for high temperatures throughout Central Oregon. 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
2: Operation Wildfire. Update. R.L. Garrigues in the newsroom.
3: There are currently 13...

0: level 2 and level 3 evacuation zones in the areas of the Cove Creek and Crosswhite Fire and the Conant and Cove fires. The evacuation zones can be found on the Jefferson, Crook, and Wheeler County Sheriff's Facebook pages. Some incident command teams moving into the region. Fire Information Officer Kimberly Johnson.
1: The resources are doing the best that they can with what we have, and then they've also called in more. We have 3 complex incident management teams coming in to help manage these fires. There's 1 complex team from the Department of Forestry, and then 2 Pacific Northwest teams, Northwest Team 2 and Northwest Team 10.
0: Kimberly Johnson, the State Department of Emergency Management, has activated the State Emergency Coordination Center, escalating to a level 3, which allows for increased coordination on all fires in the state. I'm R.L. Garrigues.
2: Partner, I've always dreamed of running with the bulls in Spain. The adrenaline, the danger, the glory.
3: And the hospital bills? The broken bones? The 12-hour flight? Hard pass, amigo.
2: Well, what if I told you we can do the running of the bulls without ever leaving Central Oregon?
3: What in the tarnation are you talking about?
2: The Coyote, Ben's newest country bar, is bringing the action home with Ben's only mechanical bull. Saddle up, hold on tight, and prove you've got what it takes. No passport required.
3: Now that's my kind of stampede. And when I get tossed to my keister, I'll just two-step over to the dance floor.
2: Exactly. Kick up some dust with line dancing, chow down on some downright delicious grub, and wash it all down with handcrafted cocktails from their master mixologists.
4: Forget Pamplona. The running of the bulls is happening right here at the Coyote in Bend. The grand opening of Bend's hippest country bar is right downtown. Don't miss their full lineup of live music. Find out more on Instagram at the Coyote Bend.
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0: What's up, y'all? In case you missed this last week, and Megan Maroney claimed the top spot at number one with Beautiful Things. Can she make it a two-peat? Well, we're going to find out together when we count them down. 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
2: Operation Wildfire. Update. R.L. Garrigues in the newsroom.

0: zones in the areas of the Cove Creek and Cross White Fire and the Conant and Cove fires. The evacuation zones can be found on the Jefferson, Crook, and Wheeler County Sheriff's Facebook pages. Some incident command teams moving into the region. Fire Information Officer Kimberly Johnson.
1: The resources are doing the best that they can with what we have, and then they've also called in more. We have 3 complex incident management teams coming in to help manage these fires. There's 1 complex team from the Department of Forestry, and then 2 Pacific Northwest teams, Northwest Team 2 and Northwest Team 10.
0: Kimberly Johnson, the State Department of Emergency Management, has activated the State Emergency Coordination Center, escalating to a level 3, which allows for increased coordination on all fires in the state. I'm R.L. Garrigas.
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4: Now that's my kind of stampede. 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
3: 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Kick up some dust with line dancing, chow down on some downright delicious grub, and wash it all down with handcrafted cocktails from their master mixologists.
5: 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The grand opening of Bend's hippest country bar is right downtown. 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
1: Hello, everyone. 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